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Playing the best Latin music here in OKC. Estás escuchando a Ritmo 96.5. Don't go anywhere. Hang out with me hasta las 3 de la tarde. We'll be playing more of your favorite artists del pop latino y más. Y este viernes, hang out with Noemi at David Stanley Mitsubishi from 4 to 6 p.m. She's going to be live there este viernes and in 601 West I-240 Service Road. Stop by and say hey and check out the specials they have there. And on this miércoles, let's get into some saludos. Starting off from our text line, Miguel los dice, he wants to give a big shout out to his best friend, Misa. Thanks for being my best friend for the last 10 years. You're the best, bro. And from Facebook, Edgar says, quiere felicitar a su sobrino. He is gonna be graduating kindergarten at the end of this month. So a big shout out and congratulations to Julio. Reach out to us on Facebook and Instagram, Bajo Ritmo 96.5 FM, and get your saludos in. OKC, don't go anywhere. Tocando la música que tú quieres escuchar. 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
1: 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La temporada de tornados ya comenzó. Identify a safe space in your home, like un sótano o habitación interior sin ventanas. Make sure to have ready your emergency kit con agua, linterna y radio. Y siempre mantente atento a las alertas oficiales and act immediately if a warning is issued. Prepararte hoy puede salvar tu vida. So remember, during this tornado season, be aware and prepare. Make sure to have different ways of getting your alerts. No nomás usas las sirenas de afuera. So let's be safe durante esta temporada. Now, let's get back to the music. More of your favorite artists are coming up. Keep it here, no le cambies. Estás escuchando a Ritmo 96.5.

a todas partes. So before you go on vacation, download our app so that you can take us wherever you go. And that way, you don't miss out on your favorite artists del pop latino y más. Súbele, no le cambies de tu estación favorita. 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

Hey guys, it's Hugo. So, we all know how crazy the weather can get here, especialmente durante la temporada de tornados. They can occur at any time of the day. Puede ser durante el día o pueden ocurrir de noche. So, before you go to bed, activa las alertas en tu celular y ten una linterna cerca. If there is an alert, take shelter immediately. No dependas solo del clima visible. Make sure and stay alert. So let's all be weather aware and be prepared. Now, let's get back to some hits. ¡Súbele! Estás escuchando La Casa de la Música Latina. OKC, keep it here. No le cambies. 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

Amigos, es Hugo, y estás escuchando lo mejor de la música latina on the one and only station that plays the best Latin hits here in OKC. Somos Ritmo 96.5. Este segmento es traído a ti gracias a los abogados de Mariano Acuña y Asociados. Porque si te chocan, te tienen que pagar. Llámalos al 405-225-0703. And on this miércoles, let's get into some tech news. So, you've probably heard of ChatGPT. Well, OpenAI is reportedly working on an AI-first smartphone. And there are some new leaks revealing its expected hardware, timeline, and performance focus as the company prepares a possible entry into the device market. Los primeros reportes sugieren that there might be mass production beginning in early 2027, el próximo año, with an estimated shipments reaching 30 millones de unidades para el año 2028. And all of these are going to be powered by a custom chip reportedly based on MediaTek's Dimensity 9600 and built on TSMC's advanced N2P node alongside LPDDR6 memory, UFS 5.0 storage, and a dual NPU setup designed for strong on-device AI processing. Entonces, ¿qué significa todo eso? To put it in simple terms, this phone is going to be powered with some of the latest and greatest things in order to make it run smoothly. The device is expected to focus heavily on camera and visual AI with an upgraded ISP for better HDR performance. Mientras también están reportando que va a tener una seguridad avanzada with different layers like PKVM and inline hashing, positioning it as one of the most ambitious AI-driven smartphones, if these details prove accurate. Entonces, cuando salga este teléfono el próximo año, are you going to be in line to get this new smartphone? ¿Qué color de funda vas a escoger? And that has been your tech news for today here on Ritmo. Don't go anywhere. More of your favorite artists are coming up. OKC, no le cambies. Estás escuchando La Casa de la Música Latina. 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

Estás escuchando lo mejor de la música latina on the one and only station that plays the best Latin hits. You're listening to Ritmo 96.5. Amigos Atsugo, and thanks for hanging. Now it's time for one of my favorite segments, You Go with Hugo. What part of the world are we going to today? And on this miércoles, let's hop on a plane y vamos a visitar el país de Chile. And specifically, check out la ciudad de Santiago. Right now, being in the southern hemisphere, ellos están en la temporada de otoño. So right now, it's cool and crisp, making it perfect for city sightseeing, visiting museums, and exploring nearby wine valleys. Up first, Cerro San Cristobal. Take the funicular up for spectacular views of the city and of the Andes Mountains. The Sky Costanera is the highest viewpoint in Sudamerica. Y les digo desde ahorita, go and check out that spot, especially at sunset. One of the most breathtaking sights you'll ever see. Explore the historical heart, incluyendo la Catedral Metropolitana and La Moneda Palace. All of this is available in La Plaza de Armas y El Centro. And Cerro Santa Lucia is a charming scenic hill in El Centro de la Ciudad, con fuentes and different viewpoints. Barrio Bella Vista and La Estaria are neighborhoods that are known for their street art, cafes, and Pablo Neruda's house, La Chascona. And para las personas que les gustan visitar los museos, puedes visitar el Museo de la Memoria y los Derechos Humanos or the Pre-Columbian Art Museum. So May is the tail end of the harvest festivals, o lo que le llaman las vendimias. Visit vineyards in the Maipo or Casablanca Valleys. Y también, si quieres ir a visitar las montañas, take a trip to Portillo to see the stunning Laguna del Inca. Now, if you want to check out the coast, visit the colorful Uniseco city of Valparaíso and nearby Viña del Mar. So don't forget, they are in the southern hemisphere, so they're in fall right now. And clima va a estar fresco, with average highs around 66 degrees. And that makes it perfect for getting your steps in. Utilize the metro system or ride-sharing apps to get around the different tourist areas. But also, don't forget to pack a good pair of walking shoes. Y si van para los últimos de este mes, el 21 de mayo es un día festivo nacional. Ese día es el Día de las Glorias Navales. So if you want to go and visit something cool, something with a fantastic view, head on down to Santiago, Chile, and add this city to your list of places to travel to. The Andes Mountains are on my bucket list. Are they on yours? Who knows? Tal vez los topamos en el Sky Costanera. And if we do, say hey, it's Hugo. Reach out on Facebook and Instagram, Bajo Ritmo 96.5 FM. And tell me where you want to go. You never know, I could talk about it here on You Go with Hugo. Coming up next, más de tus artistas favoritos del pop latino y más. Okay, sí, no le cambies. Estás escuchando La Casa de la Música Latina. 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

Hey guys, it's Hugo. La mejor inversión esta temporada es tu seguridad. Un plan familiar, un refugio identificado, and having a kit ready can make a difference. Don't wait for the storm. Anticipate, prepare, protect yourself. During this severe weather season, keep an eye in the sky and make sure you have different ways of receiving alerts. Puede ser por el radio, televisión, o por tu celular móvil. So recuerda, stay weather aware esta temporada. Now, let's get back to the hits. Tocando la música que tú quieres escuchar. OKC, you're listening to Ritmo 96.5.

tocando lo mejor del pop latino y más. You're listening to Ritmo. What's up, guys? It's Hugo. Now, it's time for the music showdown. Let's see which two songs are going to go head-to-head. So here are the rules of how this segment is going to work. You're going to be voting on which one of the two is more popular. So make sure and get your phones out. Marca o envía tu mensaje de texto al 405-635-9537. And up first on this miércoles, released back in el año 2017, featured on his fourth studio album called Prometo. Este Español has released songs like Castillos de la Arena, Contigo, Vámonos de Aquí, and this next song, with over 100 million views on YouTube. Here is Pablo Alborán, No Vaya a Ser.

and going up against that song. Released back in el año 2025. Featured on his album, Por Si Alguien Los Escucha. Este colombiano has released songs like Un Viaje, Donde, and this next song. Con más de 40 millones de vistas en YouTube. Teaming up with Fade, here is Capo, Por Ti. Por Ti.

0: And there you have it. Pablo Alborán with his song, No Vaya a Ser, going up against Capo and Fade with their song, Por Ti. These are some very talented artists. And on this hump day, which song is your favorite?
1: 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And close to the end of the hour, tendremos los resultados of this head-to-head music showdown.
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1: What's going on, mi gente? It's your boy Hugo. Y este viernes, make sure and check out David Stanley Mitsubishi. Noemi is going to be live there desde las 4 hasta las 6 de la tarde. And it's 601 West I-240 Service Road. Stop by, say hey, and check out the specials that they're going to have going on. Y antes de que me despide, en este miércoles, let's go over today's head-to-head music showdown. Earlier, we had Pablo Alborán with his song, No Vaya a Ser, going up against Capo and Fade with their song, Por Ti. Here is your winner on this miércoles, with over 40 million views on YouTube. Capo and Fade, Por Ti. Falta.

Come back mañana y acompáñame desde las 11 hasta las 3. We'll be playing more of your favorite artists del pop latino y más. Coming up next, mi compañera, la chaparrita Noemi Rojo, nos va a acompañar hasta las 7 de la noche. So stick around, don't go anywhere. Follow us on Facebook and Instagram, Bajo Ritmo 96.5 FM. That way you can stay up to date with all the stuff that's going on. And follow us on TikTok. We're on there as Ritmo OKC. And don't worry, just because you leave your car doesn't mean you have to stop listening to us. Baja nuestra aplicación, Unidos Acá, and stream us anytime, any place, anywhere. We're literally in the palm of your hand. And if you guys ever want to see what's going on behind the scenes in front of the mic, follow me on Instagram as Hugo on Ritmo and on Facebook as Hey, It's Hugo. Playing the best hits of Latin pop here in OKC. Súbele. Estás escuchando a Ritmo 96.5.